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This is Thomas Dunson's Revenge.

Welcome to the best of Irish Indie with me, P-Mad, here wherever you are in the world you are. And we bring you 90 minutes of the best of Irish Indie, classic and new. And this week, there is only one tune that hasn't been released in the last 12 months. Will you be able to find it? Yes, indeed. What amazing tunes that are being made. And my inbox is absolutely inundated. So apologies to everyone. I'll get there. I'll get around to it. Have patience. And in the meantime, listen to amazing indie music. And we started out with the brilliant Other Mother. And the new tune, Want You to Want Me to Die. Brilliant. From Cork, hottest and sexiest band in Cork. That is a fair old thing to be gesturing towards, because there is lots of them down there. And we're sad, we're dancing, we're running up and down escalators and people calling security. Your granny loves us and your dog loves us and all that sort of stuff. Who doesn't love Other Mother? And it's othermother_band on Instagram. Make sure to check them out. And of course, other-mother.bandcamp.com. Now, let's move on.

two wonderful songs there, and we opened up with Mandy Minx and her wonderful debut single, The One I Love So Well. She's a brand new single coming out now shortly. Looking forward to hearing that too. A beautiful voice, beautiful song. And it's Mandy is from Burr now, originally Athlone. Sunny over the bridges there to us, and wonderful stuff. So make sure to check out Mandy Minx, and it's M-A-N-D-Y, as in Mandy, and M-Y-N-X. That's the Minx part of it, yes. Mandy Minx on Instagram, all one word, and Purple Rain Music on Facebook is the tag. Yes, make sure to check out Golden Crown is the new tune that's coming soon, and she does like an AI photo. Soft rock artist whose music is rooted in honesty, memory, and lived experience. Ah, yeah, brilliant. That's how we make the tunes. Brilliant. So make sure to check out the wonderful Mandy Minx. And then we had the wonderful Portland, and Original Grace is the new single from Portland. And Portland is spelt P-R-T-L-N-D. You skip a few O's and A's there and things like that, and you'll get Portland. Originally from France, now based in Dublin. Alternative rock. Absolutely wonderful stuff. And it's Portland, the band, on Instagram, and the same on Facebook. Remember to forget the O's and the A's. And really, really cool stuff. So, and a massive thank you, of course, to Mandy and Derek and Matteo for emailing into Pima, the band, or Matteo? Yes, my French is bad. My English is worse. And yeah, for emailing in. And the email address for the show is pmadthebandradio@gmail.com. Yes, that'll get it to me. And we'll go from there.

0: That was Psy and the brilliant Temporary Attention is the name of the tune. That's from their Angel EP, which came out earlier on the year. They do a brand new single, and I was about to play it. Let Me Die is the new tune, but it's nearly 7 minutes long. I didn't know where to cut it. It's absolutely so brilliant, and I love everything Psy do. A really, really cool band. S-Y-G-H is how you spell their Psy. Yes, and it's you'll find them on the Instagrams and all the other bits and pieces like that. They're absolutely top class. Psy.music on Instagram, and see them live. They're out all over the place and really, really cool. I'd imagine they're brilliant alive as well, of course. So make sure to check out the wonderful Psy.
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2: I know what it's like to live in an unbalanced society, because the more you become involved in it, the more you realize it's the whole system that's wrong.
3: Dear Diary, September Thursday. Condensation on my Guinness tossed the minute through the window pane. Pendulum sits still in an antique clock. Echoes of the crowd a million miles away. I'm taking shelter from the storm in the depths of me brain. As the gales light the sparks of division again. As the smouldering ashes of our past heats up. Echoes from the banshee through the blood and the rain. Get for children of Ira what you choose to believe. As I sit back and watch, can't do nothing but grieve. The happer tricolour up an imperialist sleeve. Knowledge is power in a posh, you listen to me. Wake up! The joke is on you. You are the enemy of the ultra-rich few. You're a threat to their money, their land assets too. As neoliberalism crashes, they want some of the stew. Think tanks envision exploiting divisions. It's in the social

it even f***ing matter? Cost of living and rent prices go up. The working class are crying, middle class are f***ed up. Capitalist tense as the people speak up. Redistribute the wealth, man, we are fed up. But the 62 richest people seen this before. They vote to tax us, then they know the score. Nothing like propaganda to distract the poor. Sorted out Libya, Guatemala.

This is the joke, and now you're anti-woke, and the man who wants to take all your rights away will get your vote. They created the problems that they tell you they fix. It's in the psychology, manipulative f***s. You raise our flag on your side of the street. In the midst of the tension, we'll now rise meet. In the rain, lightning, murder, we rise up and sing. Just remember, Ricardo, we want the same thing.

Political. Yes, it is. Yes, no matter what song, it's something got to do with politics. Even love is politics, yeah. Ah, yeah, we love and hate and we do all sorts of different things. Moran, and it's Moran. You stick an old extra N on Moran, and it's Moran Music on Instagram. Absolutely wonderful, and looking forward to hearing so much more. And yeah, stop the divisions. Yes, indeed. And a massive thank you, of course, to Moran for emailing in pmadtheband@gmail.com. That's it. That's what it goes to. And I'll have a listen. And if I like it, I'll play it. And I generally do like all sorts of different types of stuff around the place. And more in a certainty, a little bit different. And from Mayo, like I said. And I suppose if you're in the UK, Moran. Or Americans, is it Morans? No, it's Moran. They're Morans. Yeah. The Morans from up there in Mayo. That's who it is. Make sure to check it out. Again, like I said, stick an extra N onto Moran and you're elected.

That is the debut single of Moran. Brilliant tune. Aisht is the name of the tune. Absolutely top class. And anyone tells you everything is political, all music is political.

from Oma, that's a brilliant Pariah, and Righteous Sound is the name of the tune. Wow, I had them lined up for to play their last single, Orchids, but Righteous Sound just came out at the right time for me and for you. That's a brilliant new tune from Pariah. Yeah, Pariah Official on Instagram, and they've yet to claim their page, Pariah Band. You'll find them from Oma and County Tyrone, and that's their third single, I believe, or so. And absolutely class band. Make sure to check them out. Getting grave reviews all over the place. Not surprised. Would you be surprised? No, not at all. Pariah.

Buckus and their brilliant tune nonsense from their absolutely amazing EP Mosaic. Absolutely top class band. The older I get, I seem noisier I get. Oh, wow. Three-piece noise band based in Dublin. Bucket. And Bucket Band _ is them on Instagram. And you can get wherever you get them. They're out live and they're going to be all over the place, I see, on lots of festivals and bits and pieces like that. So make sure to check out the brilliant Bucket.

From Goree and Wexford, we had the fantastic Foot Squeaker and their tune 0530, as in 5:30 in the morning, 5:30 a.m. Oh, from their brilliant EP, debut EP, Arc Eye, just out. And they're following that up with a massive tour. They're heading on Shaw, Jeff's in Waterford, Fred Zeppelin's in Cork, Loch Gorman's in Goree, Bennigan's in Derry, got up and down the country. John Lee's in Tullamore and Shinné in Dublin again. Oh, well worth checking out. The brilliant Foot Squeaker. Make sure to check him out. And it's Foot Squeaker on Facebook, all one word, Foot Squeaker Band on Instagram. And you can get over there to footsqueaker.com for their website. Ah, yeah, really cool. I love it all comes together like that. And a massive thank you, of course, to Kevin of Vamp and Fate PR for emailing that in to pmadtheband@gmail.com. Yes, indeed. Get your music in. We'll have a listen and more than likely play it eventually.

Child of Prague, and Burning Alternate is the name of the tune. Absolutely brilliant. I think that one of my favorite songs of the year so far, and there's been so many. It could be in the top 100. It could be number one. Could be top 100. Absolutely brilliant. Just love that tune. I don't know what it is. You know the way music hits you? It either does or doesn't, and then tomorrow it will hit you again another way. And yeah, that one's just been hitting me every day. Child of Prague. Yes, indeed. Brilliant. Child of Prague band on Instagram, and they're based in Dublin. They're from all over the world. Let me see. San Francisco, Dublin, Boston, London, and Tipperary. That's a fair old mix. Up the Tip Lads and all the other stuff. For anyway, brilliant. Child of Prague. You can head over there, childofprague.bandcamp.com, and get the tunes. And Clothed in the Sun is the name of the EP. With Clothed in the Sun Sessions is where that tune, Burning Alternate, there is another version of, comes out. Just love it. Make sure to check out Child of Prague.

Crow Black Chicken is the name of the band, and their single Make It Right, and that was from their 2025 album, their latest album, Ghost Dance. Oh, cool tunes, cool tunes. What a great album. Make sure to check out Ghost Dance. Oh yeah, it's really cool. And Crow Black Chicken on Facebook and on Instagram. Like I said, I love it when a plan comes together and it all nicely tagged in the same way. It makes things easier for lazy DJs like me and the other ones that are hardworking around the world. Yes, make life easy for them when you send in emails and things like that. Give them not just links, but actually the copy and paste opportunities and things like that. Yeah. Anyway, if you do email in tunes to pmadthebandradio@gmail.com, it'll give you an old email back, a little few hints. And of course, you know them already, but we don't know everything. And I don't either. And these hints are because I've made those same mistakes. Anyway, go back to crowblackchicken.com and you'll find out, and probably on their socials as well. They're playing a massive tour. So they're in Warren Point, Cookstown, Ballyshannon, Belfast, Maidstone in the UK, Clonmel in Tipperary, Ballycastle, Armagh. Oh, jiggers, they're all over the place. Up in the UK, Leamington Spa, Grimsby, Barton's Wick, or something like that. Blackpool, Carlisle, London. Oh, wow. And you can request shows and all that sort of stuff. Make sure to check out the brilliant Crow Black Chicken.

started out there in the Wicklow Kildare direction with Malphonic and their brilliant tune Insanity. That was their debut single. They've also came out with Plastic People since as well. Absolutely cool band. And yeah, jamming, yes. And then, you know, you meet, you jam, and then you create a band and you do all these different things with people with like-minded insanity. Yes, Malphonic Band on Instagram, and it's Malphonic on Facebook, and Malphonic, if that's how you say Malphonic. That's what I'm saying correctly for a change. Anyway, make sure to check them out. Cracking band. And then we have the Boys That Likes the Pints, the Treads, and Pint Man is the name of the tune. Splitting G's is the name of the EP, just out. And they do like their pints, and anything that Hardy Books are getting quoted in is a great day in my life. Top class stuff. The Treads Dublin on Instagram, and let claim their Facebook page, The Treads on Facebook, and make sure to check them out. And a massive thank you, of course, to the brilliant Derek Burke of Burke PR and Consultancy for emailing in pmadthebandradio@gmail.com. That's how you get your tunes in. And Derek does amazing work for Irish indie artists and the rest of it, no more than the rest of the PR companies and radio stations and shows that do actually play indie music. Yeah, what's indie music? I don't know. Sure, what do I know? I know nothing, but it's music. Have you heard any of these songs much on the radio? And you won't like everything, that's fine. I've always said that. You won't like everything, that's fine. You might like it tomorrow, you might like it today, like it tomorrow. If you re-listen to the show, you say, geez, that tune is sticking with me now, isn't it? Great. And yeah, that's the way music is. If you hear it often enough, you'll get to like it. Yeah, yeah, it does. You get sick of the other stuff. 30 times a day playing, or 30 times a week, same tunes, and they're not even Irish, or not even good. And well, look at each to their own. But yeah, look at, I'm trying to bring you like a good friend back in the 80s or the 70s. Did you hear this band?

Jeff, the Fish, Lefroy, and Down But Not Out is the name of the tune. And massive thank you to Jeff, the Fish, Lefroy for emailing in pmadthebandradio@gmail.com. And there was a question. He's living in France. He's Irish, living in France. And then there's probably, we had earlier on with Portland, France living in Ireland. What's Irish? I don't know. What's Irish? Who knows? Who knows? It's in the heart. It's in the soul. It's only for the grace of God that we were born where we were born. And we're Irish wherever we go, or we're French and we're Irish. Anyway, that's all down to that. The brilliant Down But Not Out is a great tune from Jeff the Fish Lefroy. There used to be Lefroys living down beside us there in Portumna. Yes, indeed. Emerald Starline and all the rest of it. Any relation, I wonder, Jeff? And it's Jeff Dot the Fish on Instagram and Jeff the Fish Lefroy Music on Facebook, and you can head all around the world and check him out. Jeff the Fish Lefroy .bandcamp.com. I am Perpignan in France, Irish. I don't know. And then he said, maybe you didn't like it, and maybe you didn't. Maybe you do. I don't know. I played it. Who knows? No, of course I loved it. It was great. I'm into anything, all sorts. If it's good and well produced, look, it has a great chance.

0: 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Ah, yes, indeed. 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I love all they do. 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Blowtorch Records doing so much for Irish indie artists, getting them out there in vinyl and getting them heard all over the place. 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The brilliant Nixer.
1: 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I hope you enjoy it. I think you will.
2: Not a speck of light is showing, so the danger must be growing. Are the fires of hell a-glowing? Is the grisly reaper mowing? Yes! The danger must be growing.

I happened to mention at the start of the show, could you pick out a tune that wasn't released in the last year? This happened to be it. The brilliant Dirty Faces and No More Idols is the new tune, and it's from 2020, but they are back out again. I see them live around the place. Absolutely brilliant. Dirty Faces Derry on Facebook and the same on Instagram, and you can head over to dirtyfacesderry.bandcamp.com. They'll eventually have tunes out. Make sure to check them out. Love it, love it, love it. And I like Rant Hop. Oh yeah, brilliant, from Derry, Dirty Faces.

Canada and the brilliant tune Wood for the Trees. Ah, yeah, super. And that tune is out and it's part of the debut album Orphans, which will be coming out on 26th of June 2026. Yes, only down the road. Oh, Canada. Oh, comma, K-E-N-A-Y-D-A. Kennedy, I presume, the Kennedys. Yes, indeed, just another Belfast-based band, they say. Canada, and it's K-E-N-A-Y-D-A underscore on Instagram. Make sure to check them out. Brilliant stuff, really, really cool band. And fair play as things match up. Drew Makes Noise, I had on the show there recently enough, and the Canada and Drew Makes Noise played together there just recently. I was supposed to do it, of course, a while back, but you get around to these things. So make sure to check out the brilliant Canada.

laboratory experiments show that 65% of us obey when ordered to kill our fellow humans. 65% of us obey

flickers into the red. A dial, a smile, the white coat syndrome. Experiment concludes this man is dead. I was only acting on orders.

0: tyrants and dictators using their power and authority to bend the will of ordinary people to commit murder.
1: The Prong's new single, Stanley Pilgrim Says, we're only acting on orders. Yes, Stanley Pilgrim says that anyway. It's The Prongs on Instagram and The Prongs on Facebook. Kaleidoscope, New Wave, The Prongs are plugged in. Ah, yeah, great band. Make sure to check them out. You can head over there to Bandcamp, theprongs.bandcamp.com. Do like Bandcamp. You can give a few quid to the lads and sure, look, it might help in making more music. It certainly won't feed us, but it'll help us maybe make more music. The Prongs.

Shark School and their brilliant new single, like all their singles are brilliant, Don't Trust a Man. Shark School from the West of Ireland. Yes, indeed. Powerful stuff. Shark School are on Instagram with shark_school_IRE as in Era Ireland. Yes. And you can catch them over there in Bandcamp. And they, if I can pronounce this now, they, you can pre-order their new album, Shellacamorpha. Something like that. Shellacamorpha. Yeah, Shellacamorpha. Yeah, that'll be it. And yeah, you make things tricky for me, but Don't Trust a Man is the lead single from us at the moment. You can pre-order the digital album for €10 and you head over there and get their vinyl as well, all with lyric sheets and all the other different bits and pieces that'll be coming out soon enough on the 26th of June, 2026. The absolutely wonderful Shark School.

How cool is that? That is an absolutely belting tune from Mute to TV. And the new tune is called Fragile. Ah, they knock it out of the park every time. Absolutely top class. They're up there in Greystones in County Wicklow, up beside me relations up there. You can say hello to them as well. Mute to TV underscore band on Instagram. Mute to TV on Facebook. Absolutely top class. And a massive thank you, of course, to Derek again of PR. Derek Burke, PR and promotions and consultancies and all that stuff. And he has a massive radio show himself there as well. You can email him. Great tunes. He only loves to support indie artists, Irish ones especially, and get your music out around the world. Hugely successful. And it's Mute the TV. Yeah, absolutely brilliant. You can check him out there. They're live at the Whale Theatre on 11th of July. Make sure to get your tickets. Yes. The brilliant Mute the TV.

I say this every week, and I'll say it again. The scene is buzzing, and that is the brilliant new tune from New Enemy, and it's called 303. Absolutely top class band, really raucous, from Dublin, and you can catch them out live and around the place, and it's 303 is the name of the tune, and they'll be in the Lantern Room on the 6th of June, and yeah. With Just Bad Band as well, so make sure to check them out. New Enemy Official on Instagram and New Enemy on Facebook, and you head over there to Bandcamp, newenemyofficial.bandcamp.com. absolutely brilliant, well worth checking out. New Enemy. Well, that was another week of the best of Irish indie. I am PMAD, and as always, we'll leave you with a PMAD tune. And if you want to find out more about me, it's at PMAD the band. That's what my tag is on all the socials. You'll find me there. And we have a new album out. 1 + 1 = -1. Yes, believe nothing of what you hear and none of what you see. And I don't know. It's all in the head, is it? No, it's not conspiracy. It's not paranoia if it's actually happening. Yes. Angst. Anyway, never mind all that. So anyway, that was PMAD. This was the best of Irish indie. Hope you enjoyed it. Make sure to check out all the bands that were played. I am PMAD. Chat to you all next week. Good luck.

gave me the queen. She gave me the king. She was wheeling and dealing, just doing her thing. She was holding a pair, but I had to try. Her deuce was wild.